0: Tanae, I thought nobody would eat lettuce. I definitely went to Chipotle and got me a lettuce bowl.
1: And I definitely had a salad 2 days ago.
0: So new one opened in Valentine. So Valentine, y'all get ready. Here's Ari Lennox.

0: our spin on V109, playing your favorite throwbacks in today's R&B. And right now, today is her time. Why do men ... Tanae, take us away.
1: All right. So, I've dealt with this in past relationships.
0: Mm-hmm.
1: Why do men think silence solves conflict?
0: Ooh, man, I was just talking to somebody about this.
1: Yeah.
0: And the reason why is because a lot of men don't want to be confrontational with y'all, because they don't know your form of communication. And so when we deflect from the confrontation, we just go silent because we don't know how to communicate with y'all during confrontation.
1: It's so aggravating, though, because a man will get into it with you and then let you have your time.
0: Mm-hmm.
1: And then won't even come back and be like, hey, let's talk about it. Let's not. Yeah. It's just, all right, I guess she good. Let's just go on about our day. But it's women.
0: That's the worst time. But y'all can't be like that, though. Y'all can't be pushy about the conversation. You have to wait till he's ready to talk about it.
1: You're trying to avoid it anyway.
0: Right. It's a double-edged sword, especially when he don't know how to communicate.
1: Yeah.
0: It's definitely an issue.
1: Because my exes, I mean, they could wait a week. You know what I'm saying? So it ain't like they're not going to come back.
0: Ain't none of them been to therapy or counseling.
1: No, I'm telling you.
0: None of them.
1: Unless I came back and said, hey, let's talk about it. Then if not, they would have just let the silence just heal it. And I don't like that.
0: Man, shout out to my marriage therapist. He was like, do not let it. As soon as y'all get into confrontation, you talk about it. You iron out those details right then and there. Don't
1: like
0: wait.
1: That.
0: Don't wait. When you wait, oh my God. Because I could be feeling good. I could be feeling good. Oh, I'm done. We good about it. But women, they hold on to it.
1: Oh, them thoughts.
0: They hold on to it.
1: The more we have time to ourselves to think,
0: mm-hmm.
1: the more thoughts and scenarios that we have in our brain.
0: Y'all
1: so
0: do.
1: That's why I don't like waiting, like you said. Like, let's just hash it out, get past it, move on.
0: Definitely.
1: Kiss about it, and let's go.
0: What was your question again? Why do men, what was it again?
1: Why do men think silence solves conflict?
0: Men, what you think? Why do you think that solves conflict? If you listen and let us know, hit us up on BNotes0 on the IG or at the Tanae Show.
1: Mm-hmm.
0: We don't want to know what you're thinking about.
1: Know.
0: Stick around. We got some more music after the commercial breaks. It's V.
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0: 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And today's R&B.
1: I'm on it. I'm on it.
0: Yeah, I'm so proud of you. I know technology gets to you sometimes.
1: Whatever, don't do that, honey. I have went to the North Carolina A&T North Carolina Agriculture and Technical State University, where I was electronic media, a.k.a. I did all this for my major.
0: Okay. Well, you're struggling with it now. I'm just saying,
1: whatever. You got to get more practice. I am multitasking.
0: That's all today. You just got to get a little practice in. That's all.
1: Listen, I ain't got time. Okay.
0: What you got going on for the rest of the night?
1: I don't know. You know Mike Epps in town this weekend.
0: Man, shout out to Mike Epps. He is in town. That's my guy.
1: Yes,
0: I like Mike Epps,
1: too. I go every time he comes, too. So, I don't know. I know they have the late show, so I don't know. It may start at 9. If not, I may can catch it tomorrow. So,
0: okay.
1: We'll see.
0: That's a fact. All right. I'm chilling. I ain't got nothing going on.
1: Chilling like
0: at the crib.
1: Villain.
0: Getting ready for my first ever cruise next week.
1: Yeah.
0: I've been looking online at cruise videos. You know when you get excited about something? I've been looking at cruise videos.
1: What?
0: This cruise videos. People on cruise. Not them ghetto ones where they fighting and man, I got that way.
1: And watch you be on one.
0: Nope, I'm going to be with the old folks on the cruise.
1: Yeah, you say that now.
0: Be the old folks.
1: You say that now.
0: How can the folks follow you on social media?
1: Make sure you hit me up at The Tanae Show. Let us know how y'all like the show today.
0: Definitely. Be No Zero on the IG, Be No Zero on the TikTok. Follow me.
1: Yeah.
0: Tanae, take us to the crib.
1: Yeah.
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0: Hey, it's Steve Harvey, y'all. Here's what happened on the Steve Harvey Morning Show. God can't show out for you if you don't show up. If you want to see him show out, you got to show up. God can't put his finger on it to bless it if you ain't got it stuck out there. You got to put out an effort, y'all. Stop complaining about how hard it is, because it's going to be hard. And I got news for you. It only gets more difficult. Life only gets more difficult and more challenging. You know what happens, though? We just get better at the challenges and the setbacks.
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2: Steve, what happened to you, man? 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Cardiac arrest. 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Resting?
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2: Well, I mess around and aggravate this cardio. 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Here, you know he had cardiac arrest, so what he going to do? Well, he got arrest so he don't upset that cardiac.
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3: Plantains.
2: Or you could say plantains. It's written out both ways. Okay.
4: How did Jamaican people say it? 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
3: plantains.
4: To
3: ask. Plantains.
4: Find out what the black people is saying. Tell us how to pronounce them bananas that you fry.
5: Steve, this is Deandra. It's plantain. 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
4: So it's plantain.
2: Yeah, like planting. 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
4: 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What is it? We planting. We planting something in the garden tomorrow.
2: That's planting with a G at the end.
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4: 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Here's what happened on the Steve Harvey Morning Show. God can't show out for you if you don't show up. If you want to see him show out, you got to show up. God can't put his finger on it to bless it if you ain't got it stuck out there. You got to put out an effort, y'all. Stop complaining about how hard it is, because it's going to be hard. And I got news for you. It only gets more difficult. Life only gets more difficult and more challenging. You know what happens, though? We just get better at the challenges and the setbacks.
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1: Hey, it's Steve Harvey, y'all. Here's what happened on the Steve Harvey Morning Show. Steve, what happened to you, man? I was in the hospital, whatever. Cardiac arrest. What you doing now? Resting?
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1: Well, I mess around and aggravate this cardio. 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Well, he got arrest so he don't upset that cardiac.
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6: 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Here's what happened on the Steve Harvey Morning Show. God can't show out for you if you don't show up. 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
2: 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You got a roof, you got a guy.
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4: 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Well, he got arrest so he don't upset that cardiac.
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2: And the winner is Steve Harvey. 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Steve, why you look so nervous? 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Did somebody run up here just in case? 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Yeah, I'm in position. 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
3: 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Here's what happened on the Steve Harvey Morning Show. God can't show out for you if you don't show up. If you want to see him show out, you got to show up. God can't put his finger on it to bless it if you ain't got it stuck out there. You got to put out an effort, y'all. Stop complaining about how hard it is, because it's going to be hard. And I got news for you. It only gets more difficult. Life only gets more difficult and more challenging. You know what happens, though? We just get better at the challenges and the setbacks.
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Call. 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Work it. 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
1: Oh, was that you pointing to me?
0: Yeah, you're not paying attention.
1: I'm sorry, I didn't see that, Ty. In our prayer this morning, or actually it wasn't our prayer, it was our first break when we opened up, you really quoted the Bible and scripture in having us really reaffirm who we are in God. And I think sometimes we need that. I want to challenge you this week. This is your challenge. Some of us can feel down. You might be feeling down right now. You might be feeling the heaviness of the world. You might be like, oh my gosh, tomorrow I got this and this and this and this and this and all this stuff to do, right? But imagine if those little sticky notes that you have on your mirror or in your journal weren't just sticky notes of quotes, but they're actual sticky notes of scripture. Standing on the truth, standing on the word of God. You might be feeling like your shoulders are a little bit down right now, but I want your shoulders to stand all the way up. I want you to stand tall because you are the son of God, because you are the daughter of God. All right. Psalm 139:14 says, I am wonderfully made. God made you with a purpose. I am a child of God. That's 1 John 3, verse 1. I am a new creation. You said yes to God. You got baptized by the blood. You are new. Everything that was once you, how people may have remembered, that is not you anymore. I can do all things through Christ who strengthens me. If there's a goal, if there is a next level, if you're feeling elevated in your life, you can do that through God. I am strong and courageous, for the Lord is with me. Are you scared? Are you in a valley low? God ain't leave you. He will never leave you or forsake you. That's Joshua 1:9, where it says, I am strong and courageous. I am more than a conqueror through him who loved me. Do you see how just speaking the words of God, speaking scripture, standing on it can really change and be like, you're right. I am this. I believe this. So I need to now walk in this. I encourage all of us, find one scripture or a few scriptures, write them down, put them on your mirror and speak them, not in your mind, but out loud. Stand in the truth. And it's time for us to really, really, what is it? We're saying like, put on your backpack. Mm-hmm. It's time to ride. Like we need to ride out.
0: Lace up your
1: knowing
0: boots.
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0: Hey, it's Fly Tie from V101.9. According to the National Highway Traffic Safety Administration, traffic accidents increase up to 20% and fatalities by 30% during the summer months because of increased road trips, family vacations, more inexperienced teen drivers on the road, increased highway maintenance, and vehicles having engine and tire failures due to the heat. Holidays and celebrations create more alcohol-related accidents, and understand summer accidents not only increase on the road, but also in the workplace. Research shows that hot weather, longer hours, and an influx of seasonal staff lead to a noticeable increase in accidents indoor and outdoor. There are nearly 28,000 workplace injuries nationwide due to the hot weather. 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

0: 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It's the Plata and Jacinda Show. Give Blessing Bags is coming up. Our Give Blessing Bags Day is right around the corner, Jacinda. It will be here sooner than you think.
1: I, right now, am speaking to everyone who has a heart to serve, everyone who absolutely loves this community and knows that we all have a calling to do more for just ourselves, but knowing that our brother and our sister needs us. And so we are packing 6,000 bags for our homeless brothers and sisters. 6,000 bags. You know what that means, Fly Tie?
0: What?
1: That's 6,000 people that will be blessed with food, with hygiene products, with love notes, with scripture, with water, with all the things that someone may need who is out on the street. We see people all the time, and we're not necessarily equipped to give them money or food or anything. Now you will be equipped. I'm asking you, please, will you, will your church, will your organization, will your job come out in droves and volunteer with me and Fly Tie on September 5th. It's 10 a.m. to 1 p.m. GiveBlessingBags.org.
0: You know, it's bigger than that, Jacinda. And I love that you said that 6,000 people will be blessed with this bag that has a bunch of stuff on the inside that's a blessing. But I want you to double that number. Say double it up.
1: Double it up, Ty.
0: What do I mean by double it up?
1: I have no idea.
0: I'm going to tell you. Many people that come and serve alongside of us, yes, they pack a bag. But the true blessing lies in the space where they get to serve.
1: Yeah, it's a twofold. You're right.
0: You know, a lot of people that come and pack the bags, it's like, man, this
1: feels
0: me.
1: So good.
0: Thank you. This feels so good. I'm teaching my children that it's something bigger than them. Yep. It's something bigger than the stuff that they have at home. Yep. I want them to have a heart to be able to go and give to somebody else who's in need. And don't you know what it does for you? Mm-hmm. It's a fulfilling moment. Yep. It lets you know that I am blessed to be a blessing.
1: Yep.
0: And so it's a twofold blessing. It's a blessing for the receiver, but more importantly for the giver.
1: Will you come and be a giver with us? Will you come and be blessed as we are a blessing to the community? Please sign up. There's more information all online. We're partnering with VU101.9 at GiveBlessingBags.org.
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0: 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It's the Cloud Time Jacinda Show. Man, God will turn it around. No matter how it looks, He'll turn it around. But I want you to just appreciate every moment. Let's not take a moment of our life for granted. Jacinda, I want to talk to my men for just a quick moment. There was one of my guys that comes to our men's Bible study. And every time I see him, he has a smile on his face. He's laughing. He's talking. Well, I received a text last week that says, wow, he had a heart attack. He's only 42 years old. Young man, full of life, has a family, has children. And just like that, they had to put a stent in his heart to open up a clock lottery. I immediately began to pray for him. And I'm like, men have to take their physical health seriously. They have to take it serious. I am going tomorrow. I didn't know if you knew that my appointment is tomorrow for a mammogram, right? I've been working out a lot and I feel a little lump in my chest. And sometimes that could be hormonal because I've been working out a lot. But sometimes it could be more. I just want to be sure. It's happened before and the doctor said, oh, it's nothing but muscle tissue. It's nothing to worry about, but I'm glad that you came in just to be sure to have a mammogram. So tomorrow I'm having one. And Jacinda, I'm a little nervous, I have to admit. But I'm not nervous for what you think I'm nervous for.
1: What are you nervous for then?
0: I gotta tell you. You don't.
1: For what?
0: If you're listening, you don't want to miss this next break. I'm going to tell you why I'm nervous about going in. You ready to hit us?
1: Yes.
0: All right. We're talking about it next on V1.

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1: Tabo. B101.9, the Fly Tie Jacinda Show. Y'all got that last. As we told you, our God daughter is in town, and she is about to leave tomorrow. Bri, you don't want to leave us, do you? Get over here, crazy.
2: As she thinks of a nice way to say.
1: Yeah, I'm ready to get up out of here. Be honest.
2: Yeah.
1: You ready to get it back to your regular life?
2: Yes.
1: Well, tell the people you had an opportunity to make some money while you was here, right?
2: Yes, I did.
1: By doing what?
2: Not having my phone for a whole week.
1: How was that?
2: It was pretty hard, honestly. I felt like...
3: If you lie one time, I'm about to get you.
2: It was hard. I mean, I thought I was doing well until like it kind of hit me. I started on like Sunday night, so Wednesday it started to hit me, and I was just like, right. I miss my friends. I miss everything.
1: So let me paint the picture for you. I offer her a challenge to give up her phone until she returned home for the summer. Get off technology.
3: Be present where you're at.
1: Because every time I talk with her, she had her phone in her hand. If she was washing the dishes, she had her phone in her hand.
3: Oh my gosh, she was outside.
1: She had a phone in her hand. So I said, I will give you a certain dollar amount. It was a lot.
3: Yeah.
1: It was a lot.
3: You did give her a lot. Yeah.
1: If you're able to put down your phone
3: voluntarily on her own,
1: you go home. And then what happened, Jacinda?
3: I mean, she first
1: accepted the challenge.
3: Well, I mean, after an hour of deliberation
2: and almost crying,
3: she was just like, oh my God, but what if someone needs to find me? What if, like, what do I do? I mean, everything. And I just was like, I was like, Bree, like, none of us grew up with cell phones. Like, I think your biggest thing was you said, what am I supposed to do?
2: Okay, well, like, what am I supposed to do?
3: So it was just really, like, read books, you know, go for a walk, like, just do things like that. And I think it was really, really hard. Well, you did read.
2: Yes. What'd you read? A lot. I read The Outsiders. I read Oprah Winfrey's book. And I'm reading The Alchemist.
3: Oh, my. People, do you hear that? Someone like The Alchemist, and she read one of Oprah's books. Like, so she's been reading. I want to tell you that this 1 week has been so beautiful. She's been so present. We've talked, we've connected, but I definitely felt the pressure. By Wednesday, you started slightly having like this attitude, and I was like, oh, this is really starting to hurt her.
1: What did you learn from that experience, Bria?
2: I learned that, like, I was having, like, I had fun, like, in the previous week, but I had so much fun, like, the week that I was on my phone, because I just felt like there's more opportunities for me to have, and just, like, it was more, like, an immersive experience of, like, my summer, so I felt like I wasn't, like, wasting my time.
1: I love it. The reason why I did that challenge, because I believe so many of us battle addictions. And every time I spoke to you, every time I engaged with you, every time I tried to talk to you, you were so focused on your cell phone, swiping and scrolling and TikToking and Snapchatting and listening to music. It's like, is she even here? Because you was so immersed in this world of technology that you couldn't be in the world of reality. Like, yo, hey, we're having dinner, or we're having a conversation. Come down and talk to us. Turn the TV off, turn the cell phone off. And I want to speak to the people who are listening to us this morning. Maybe that's your child. Maybe it's even you. You can't do anything before you wake up in the morning and start scrolling.
3: Mm-hmm.
1: Like, at some point, let's put away technology and let's be present where our feet is, right there. Because sometimes we can ignore the things that most are important to us, that's right in front of us, because we're so consumed by our cell phones, by technology, by our laptops. All the things.
3: Yeah, I want to say, Fly Tie, thank you for creating that challenge, because it did create a lot of beautiful, beautiful memories. So try it. Try it with your kids. I know your kids hate us right now and are super mad that you're hearing this, but try it of whatever it looks like, because now Brielle got all this money. She pushed it. She sacrificed. She worked really, really hard, and now she's ready to go shopping. Mm-hmm.

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0: Quata and Jacinda's show. Jacinda, it is after 11 o'clock.
1: Oh, and if your church already started and you can still hear the sound of my voice, that means you are super, super late. Mm-hmm. And if we are not super early, then that means you're late. Yeah. You done missed everything. And we need to do better.
0: Why do we treat our jobs more importantly than the house of God? We be on time to work.
1: Mm-hmm.
0: Why can't you be on time for church?
1: Come on, people.
0: Be on time for worship. He's an on-time God. Yes, he is. Well, if you're still listening to us and your service started at 11 a.m., you know what that means.
2: You late. All across the building tonight. Let the devil know that you encourage. Let him know that you encourage. Let him know. Hallelujah.

0: B101.9, it's Fly Time just in the show. There is a thing, especially people that work in ministry, and Jacinda, you're guilty of it.
1: What?
0: You are guilty of this. When you are doing something for the greater good of people, right? It turns from I get to I got to. And you're doing that with Give Blessing Bags. Like, anytime that I'm talking to you, like, no, I gotta focus on Give Blessing Bags.
1: Yeah,
0: it's coming up. It's coming up. We're going to have all these people coming up. I got it. And I'm like, but what about your family? I want you to listen to this and then give me your thoughts. All right. This is Israel Houghton, the gospel artist who, I mean, has won multitude of Grammys. And just check this out.
2: And then years later, a friend of mine called me, a like really wealthy friend of mine, and goes, hey, I've got tickets to the Rockets and Lakers, man. And I'm on my way to church. And I go, man, oh, I got to lead worship tonight. But I would love, oh, man, wow. Mm. And so he's like, well, we'll find another time to worry. So I'm driving to church Saturday evening. And I hear the Lord so clearly, man, go, let me make sure I heard you right. You gotta lead worship? Like that's suddenly the second choice, the fourth option? Mm. Like what? When did this suddenly not become a privilege anymore? Mm. So somehow the get to turned into a got to. Mm. Somehow the opportunity turned into like obligation. Mm. Like the privilege of it turned into a job, turned into a drag. Mm. And it was like, I remember just driving my truck and going, God, help me, man. I don't want to be that guy. Like, wow. Soften my heart again. And
0: wow. Wow.
1: It's a great reminder to all of us. I think that what he shared is real. And it does just naturally happen. When you are in ministry and we get to serve, we get to create a space for people to come comfortably and chase after Jesus and chase after God. All of us who serve and volunteer in the community, we get to do that. But there are definitely times where it's like, I gotta do this, you know? And I appreciate that too, because we're not quitting. We're still doing, but we do have to remember the get to, you know?
0: Yeah, I think life should be a balance. Like when you're going out doing things for everybody else, especially pastors, because they carry a heavy weight. I mean, ministry is 24/7.
1: It's 24/7. You know, it does not have an off switch.
0: It feels like, you know, I'm doing something for everybody else, right? Because I got to do this. I got to do this. I got to go pray. I got to go visit a hospital. I got to go check on the sick and shut in. But I'm neglecting my home, my family, my children, because I got to do ministry. No. When did it turn from a privilege to an obligation? It's I get to. I got to. It's an honor to serve God. But when you start looking at it as a job, there's something that needs to switch.
1: Mm-hmm. So, yeah, this is a beautiful reminder today. Thank you so much for sharing that, Fly Tie. Where are you? I get to or I got to? It's V101.
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1: I thought I never would have made it. I don't think they gonna believe me. I know the devil really hated the day I let the spirit lead me. See, back then I was hungry. Satan found a way to feed me. I made changes for the best and for the people really needed me.

0: thank you for joining us on this amazing Sunday morning. Jacinda, I want to be around people who encourage me, who motivate me, who love on me, who sees the best in me. And my prayer is that I get to do that for other people as well. Brielle is about to go back home to Maryland. She's our goddaughter. And you can't be around us but so long until some of us rubs off on you. And I hope we have encouraged you, Brielle. It's been such a pleasure having you here this summer.
1: Yeah, I know I've talked Brielle's head off. Boy, I know I've done so much like, girl, this is about to happen, and just giving advice and things like that. We have had fun times. We have had Brielle Day. We have had hard moments. We've had attitudes. We've had the whole shebang. But Brielle, I absolutely love you, and you are our family. And I am sad that you're leaving, but I know you got to go. So we just wanted to know that in this moment, if you would just pray, say a little prayer for us and for everyone listening right now to close out our show.
0: Will you do that?
2: Yes.
0: Now, you can't, like I said, you can't be around us for so long that we don't rub off on you. So you better pray good.
2: Okay.
0: Because we've been praying. Going
1: you
0: to
1: don't
0: church.
1: Got it. There's no such thing as you better pray
0: no,
1: good.
0: Don't you better pray
1: see,
0: good.
1: See, that's why people scared to pray.
0: No.
1: That's why people scared because of pressure like
0: if
1: that.
0: If she closed out this prayer by saying,
1: thank you.
0: God is grace, God is good, it's going to be a problem. I'm playing, but we like to do what we call a tag team prayer. Jacinda's going to follow up and I'll close out. But Brielle is going to open up in prayer, and I want you to pray with us to close out our show, because we believe in the power of presence, in the power of purpose, and in the power of prayer.
3: I pray that I pray that Golden has fun in T-ball. I pray that baby boy grows up to be healthy and strong. He is so cute. I pray that Piedmont and Christian Jacobs keep going as strong as they are. I pray that Marco is Marco stops being green and we can watch him. Yeah.
1: Thank you, Brielle, for that. She was praying over our family, and Golden put green paint all over Marco, and that is our boxer dog. So just to give you that that imagery right there. But thank you, Brielle, for praying. There's something beautiful about hearing a child, a kid, a youth, just in their innocence, be able to speak to God. And so I just encourage all of us to just encourage our young ones to do it more. I do that with Golden all the time. So Heavenly Father, God, I just say thank you. Thank you for each and every person that's listening right now. Thank you for the fight, that internal fight that we have within us to keep going, to push through, to figure it out, to never give up. Thank you, God, for good people that you have sent into our life. If that isn't the biggest blessing that we have, I don't know what it is, but there are beautiful, wonderful people who have love, who go out of their way to check on us, to care for us, to bless us. And God, I say thank you that there's someone else out there that maybe isn't my family, but that they check on me. Thank you for showing the love of God through other people, and also the reminder of knowing that the love of God that shines needs to shine through us too, and that sometimes that's us and the calling that you've given us. So thank you for this show. I thank you for the decision makers behind V101.9 that always still see it fit to talk about Jesus on a Sunday morning and to open up programming, because they could have other music playing and they could have other conversations happening. But for us, for 6 hours, 6 a.m. to 12, to be able to talk about Jesus, that is a blessing, and we do not take it for granted. So we say thank you.
0: God, we thank you for each and every person that tuned in today. God, we pray that you would bless them in their home, their loved ones. God, bless them on their jobs. God, even though this is going through difficult times right now, God, I pray that you be a very present help in their life. Meet them at the point of their need, whether they're facing a health crisis, whether it's a financial despair, God, whether they just feel alone right now, I pray that you would show up in their life in a very special way. Because God, we know when you show up, you show out, because you have all power in your hands. I want to talk to the person that seems very far from God right now. I want you to know that he's here to love you. Your life does have purpose. And he wants to be a part of your life to make everything in you and around you better. I want you to make a personal decision to turn your life toward him today by acknowledging your need for forgiveness and to accept him as Lord and Savior. So if you don't mind, I want you to repeat this prayer after me, and Jacinda, for the sake of those that's listening, I would have you do it. Dear God.
1: Dear God.
0: We come to you today.
1: We come to you today.
0: In the name of Jesus Christ.
1: In the name of Jesus Christ.
0: I acknowledge that I am a sinner.
1: I acknowledge that I am a sinner.
0: And that I need you and your forgiveness.
1: And that I need you and your forgiveness.
0: I believe that Jesus died on the cross.
1: I believe that Jesus died on the cross.
0: To pay for my sins.
1: To pay for my sins.
0: And that God, you raised him from the dead.
1: And that God, you raised him from the dead.
0: And right now, I turn away from my past.
1: And right now, I turn away from my past.
0: And invite Jesus into my life.
1: And invite Jesus into my life.
0: To be my Lord and Savior.
1: To be my Lord and Savior.
0: I give you my life.
1: I give you my life.
0: And ask you to make me a new creation.
1: And ask you to make me a new creation.
0: Thank you for your grace.
1: Thank you for your grace.
0: Thank you for your love.
1: Thank you for your love.
0: Thank you for your peace.
1: Thank you for your peace.
0: And your gift of eternal life.
1: And your gift of eternal life.
0: In Jesus' name.
1: In Jesus' name.
0: Amen.
1: Amen.
0: If you said that prayer this morning for the very first time, I pray that you get connected to other believers. I pray that you get connected to a Bible-believing, Bible-teaching, Bible-preaching church.
1: Mm-hmm.
0: And that you would start this new walk having him as the head of your life.
1: Mm-hmm.
0: Now, I'm not saying you're not going to face troubles tomorrow. You might go to that job on tomorrow and face that coworker that has been giving you issues. That's how the enemy does. But just know that heaven is your home. And now you have the power to face anything because you already have the victory.
1: We are so happy. So welcome to the community, or welcome back to the community. We absolutely love you. You are loved and you made the right decision. It's the Fly Tie and Jacinda Show on V101.9. 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Have a blessed week.
0: Until next week, let's think big.
1: B-I-G.
0: Believe in God.
1: Because he believes in you.
0: And we'll live in proof. Peace out.
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0: Hey, it's Steve Harvey, y'all. Here's what happened on the Steve Harvey Morning Show. God can't show out for you if you don't show up. If you want to see him show out, you got to show up. God can't put his finger on it to bless it if you ain't got it stuck out there. You got to put out an effort, y'all. Stop complaining about how hard it is, because it's going to be hard. And I got news for you. It only gets more difficult. Life only gets more difficult and more challenging. You know what happens, though? We just get better at the challenges and the setbacks.
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7: 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According to the National Highway Traffic Safety Administration, traffic accidents increase up to 20% and fatalities by 30% during the summer months because of increased road trips, family vacations, more inexperienced teen drivers on the road, increased highway maintenance, and vehicles having engine and tire failures due to the heat. Holidays and celebrations create more alcohol-related accidents, and understand summer accidents not only increase on the road, but also in the workplace. Research shows that hot weather, longer hours, and an influx of seasonal staff lead to a noticeable increase in accidents indoor and outdoor. There are nearly 28,000 workplace injuries nationwide due to the hot weather. 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
1: Hey, it's Steve Harvey, y'all. Here's what happened on the Steve Harvey Morning Show. God can't show out for you if you don't show up. If you want to see him show out, you got to show up. God can't put his finger on it to bless it if you ain't got it stuck out there. You got to put out an effort, y'all. Stop complaining about how hard it is, because it's going to be hard. And I got news for you. It only gets more difficult. Life only gets more difficult and more challenging. You know what happens, though? We just get better at the challenges and the setbacks.
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0: Hey, it's Steve Harvey, y'all. Here's what happened on the Steve Harvey Morning Show. God can't show out for you if you don't show up. If you want to see him show out, you got to show up. God can't put his finger on it to bless it if you ain't got it stuck out there. You got to put out an effort, y'all. Stop complaining about how hard it is, because it's going to be hard. And I got news for you. It only gets more difficult. Life only gets more difficult and more challenging. You know what happens, though? We just get better at the challenges and the setbacks.
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6: Hey, it's Steve Harvey, y'all. 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
6: 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Once black people don't know what something is, they label it. Here, you know he had cardiac arrest, so what are you going to do? 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
15: 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Here's what happened on the Steve Harvey Morning Show. God can't show out for you if you don't show up. 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

0: Hey, it's Steve Harvey, y'all. Here's what happened on the Steve Harvey Morning Show. God can't show out for you if you don't show up. If you want to see him show out, you got to show up. God can't put his finger on it to bless it if you ain't got it stuck out there. You got to put out an effort, y'all. Stop complaining about how hard it is, because it's going to be hard. And I got news for you. It only gets more difficult. Life only gets more difficult and more challenging. You know what happens, though? We just get better at the challenges and the setbacks.
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4: 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Espresso. The Mocha Mix. So much more. All from a woman's perspective.
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Candles and infusers. If Vaseline ain't strong enough to handle those ashy elbows and ankles, we've got the perfect thing for you. Plus, we'll talk to author Amy Du Bois Barnett about her book that's going to Hulu.

0: It's Cafe Mocha joining us right now. We, of course, got to talk about Cafe Mocha's boutique every week. Joining us is our Cafe Mocha boutique host, Angie Corley, who is holding a candle. It's white. Okay. It's glass. It looks, Tribe and Oak. Tell us about this candle, because I can smell it from here. Mm.
1: Listen, Usher said you need to let it burn, so I'm going to let it burn. 65 hours of burn time. I have never heard of this candle from Target, Walmart, or Home Goods that I've ever been to. Wow. This is a different way to do a candle. Tribe and Oak has said, now listen, you're going to set that intention whether you're coming into your home, whether you're coming home from a long day, you need to exhale and relax. Tribe and Oak is doing it different. These are vegan soy candles. These are 11 ounces of wow in a box, my friends. Let me tell you, their fragrances are handcrafted. They're done in small batches, and it truly is a different style of wick that is a game changer for your life. Your home has a scent, and they want us to set the intention. We all try to be intentional about so much in our lives. So a scent really brings out that essence, whether it's smoky, whether it's sexy, whether it's sweet, is it floral? You have a ton of choices when it comes to Tribe and Oak to really make your home and your vibe right. Listen, if it's a bad vibe, you know we are not down with it, okay? To find that perfect scent, it's the aura of who you are. It's what you want to experience. It's nothing like after a long day, I'm walking in the door and I'm like, your register goes down, whether it's a bath, a shower, it's at night. You know what I do too? I keep it on the nightstand, and all of a sudden with the ceiling fan, I'm like, I didn't even burn it, and I smell it.
0: Oh, nice.
2: I was about
1: talk
2: to say
1: about
2: that.
1: Quality. Yes. Tribe and Oak is really hitting the mark. I just love what they do. Recycled glass jar. Remember, these are vegan-free. These are soy-based. 65 hours you can let it burn and enjoy. And honestly, that's just the minimum. I feel like I have burned some of the other ones longer than that. So you will definitely enjoy.
0: Angie, thank you so much. And again, you can go to Cafe Mocha's boutique, Tribe and Oak candles and diffusers. 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
1: Yes.
2: Thank me later. Thank me later. Thank me later.
1: 25% off. 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
0: 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Coming up, she ran Ebony Magazine, worked with BET, ESPN, Essence. We're talking to author Amy Du Bois Barnett. Coming up on Cafe Mocha.

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9: Hey, it's Steve Harvey, y'all. Here's what happened on the Steve Harvey Morning Show. God can't show out for you if you don't show up. If you want to see him show out, you got to show up. God can't put his finger on it to bless it if you ain't got it stuck out there. You got to put out an effort, y'all. Stop complaining about how hard it is, because it's going to be hard. And I got news for you. It only gets more difficult. Life only gets more difficult and more challenging. You know what happens, though? 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

0: 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On the line is comedian Michael Yo.
1: Can we talk about, you know, growing up, because you are of mixed race.
2: Yes.
1: Explain your how you grew up and your parents and your heritage.
2: Oh, my goodness. I remember, like, I grew up in a predominantly white neighborhood. I'm Black and Asian. And you got to remember, like, I'm old, too. So my parents got married just 7 years after it was legal in America. 1967, it finally was legal in all of America for interracial couples to be married, which is crazy to think about in itself. But I was born like 7 years, like 8 years after that. And I grew up in this all-white neighborhood, so my dad is always, like, very proud. 1% Black, you're Black. My mom's very proud Korean. You know, you're Asian, too. Don't forget about that. But I remember the one thing that stands out was when I went to school, you had to check what color you were on a piece of paper. And it had only, like, five choices. It had Black, white, Asian, and maybe Latino, or it was other, right? So I remember, to this day, I remember I checked Black and Asian. Turned it into the teacher, and the teacher says, you can't be that. You have to choose one. And I'll never forget that moment. And I go home, and I'm talking to my parents. I'm looking at my parents, and I go, hey, I can't be y'all. You know, I can't be this. And I go, they made me choose one. And my mom goes, which one you choose? And I go, I chose Black. And my mom goes, so stupid. And then my dad goes, stupid. I'm a Black man with a PhD. And my mom goes, everyone in Korea have PhD. I'll never forget it. I'll never forget it.
1: I love it. I love it.
2: I'll never forget it. It was so funny.
1: Oh, it's Cafe Mocha with Lonnie Love, Yo-Yo, and Angelique. On the phone, comedian Michael Yo. His new comedy tour is called It's a True Comedy Tour. Let's talk about this comedy.

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19: Hey, it's Steve Harvey, y'all. 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Steve, what happened to you, man? I was in the hospital, whatever. Cardiac arrest. 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
19: Well, I'm messing around and aggravate this cardio. 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

0: Cafe Mocha with Emmy Award-winning talk show host Lonnie Love, hip-hop diva Yo-Yo. I'm the producer, Angelique. We're on the line with comedian Michael Yo.
1: Yo, I wanted to say, like most comedians, you've shown what you can do, that you can do just about anything. I mean, you've acted in films, television shows, you've hosted news magazine shows like The Insider, yep. You've done radio, you've done reality TV, you now have a podcast. Do you think that comedy has made you the versatile talent that you are?
2: 100%. Without comedy, you know, what's interesting is I think if I would have got that TV show I told y'all about 8 years mm-hmm. ago, mm-hmm. I wouldn't have been where I am now, because my comedy has grown in 8 years. So I think it put me in the spot where now I know I can walk on any stage, I can go anywhere, I can be on anything and entertain people. Where 8 years ago, when I was starting more of a beginner in comedy, I wasn't as sure of myself, you know, and now you just get seasoned, you know, I'm seasoned. There's nothing, I've seen everything, there's nothing. I remember shooting the first episode of this Scrambled Up and people were like, wow, that went so smooth, because I've done I've done the live stuff. I've done, so it's nothing, it's just experience.
1: You put in the work.
2: You know, once you, I put in the work, you know,
1: I
2: laid the groundwork.
1: The second time around, you didn't put in the work. Nothing can stop you. You all the way up.
2: I'm all the way up. Yeah, you know I am. Nah, but it was real. It was real. Like, I wasn't nervous at all. People were like, you know, nah, because I'm prepared for this moment, you know?
1: Michael Yo, we love you here at Cafe Mocha. All of our listeners, we feel like we've watched your success climb the ladder. We are so proud of you. We want to know, where can we find you if our listeners want to keep up with you? Where can they go and keep up with you?
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0: Should black athletes use their power to fight racism? Coming up, former Atlanta Falcon Reggie Kelly talks sports and shares some of his amazing gourmet sauces. That's coming up on Cafe Mocha.

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